0: 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The Queen Latifah is a perfect specimen.
1: My sister, can I get some?
0: Sure, Moni Love, grab the mic and get dumb. Yo.

0: Für Köln, Dortmund, Düsseldorf. 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